right. Snakes crawl at night. I'm a good man, baby. I'm a good-hearted, jealous man. And I don't need no crawling, baby. Why don't you do right? Why don't you do right?

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She knows that he is fucking it.

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I'm a good-hearted, jealous man. And I don't need no crawling, baby. Why don't you do right? Why don't you do right?

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There, where the stars sing without words, and the soul meets its pure reflection. Every note is an echo of the universe. Every pause, an abyss of possibilities, point one, listens. Not with your ears, but with your naked heart.

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Every note is an echo of the universe. Every pause, an abyss of possibilities, point one, listens. 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

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What I'm gonna do now, which happened to be my first big record in America. Remember this one? And sing louder with me. Here it is, yeah.

I cut this song, it was during the Vietnam War. Mose Allison wrote it years before that, and we haven't learned a whole lot. I'm going to sing this, dedicate it to Mose Allison.

0: 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I just have a living to make, baby. You don't know what you're talking about. Oh, Josh, you don't know me.
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0: 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I don't care how much you say. I'm gonna do it to you anyway. I'm gonna. I'm gonna squeeze. I'm gonna squeeze, and the whole world gonna know about it. And make you mighty well come on now. You mighty well get in the groove. Come on, I'm gonna squeeze.

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Every note is an echo of the universe. Every pause, an abyss of possibilities, point one, listens.

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There, where the stars sing without words, and the soul meets its pure reflection. Every note is an echo of the universe. Every pause, an abyss of possibilities, point one, listens. Not with your